0: where he went, he'd use his word and all would say, there goes a clever gent.
1: When Dukes and Martha Rogers pass a time of day with me, I say me special word and then they ask me out to tea.

0: الله.
1: Good evening. I tried during the day to prepare a speech and presentation for you, and after that I just decided to say that thanks for your coming, and we are very happy and glad to be here in Finland, and especially in this beautiful events for music in Wamix. And I just keep the thanks for all the organization. We are Jawa Band, and hope to enjoy the traditional Sufi music today. To say that thanks for your coming, and we are very happy and glad to be here in Finland, and especially in this beautiful events for music in Wamix. And I just keep the thanks for all the organization. We are Jawa Band, and hope to enjoy the traditional Sufi music from the city of Aleppo. That's all. Thank you.

So the next is Khadija. One woman stay in the way of the caravan. 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We said, Khadija.

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So we're going to play now. 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

0: So the next is Barbie. 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So the next now we're gonna play is for love.
1: 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Allah hug, wallahi. هذا مولي تعرف جمع

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1: Okay. 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